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3: People just don't see how much work is really involved in this rap shit. I didn't know it. I didn't see it. I never saw it until I was actually in it. You really gotta be in it to understand.

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Straight to your heart and back again. I tell you, I am just your friend. Nice and slow, that's how we go. My love to you, I'll let it flow. You want me?

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I am Ray, I've got the juice. Straight to your heart and back again. I tell you, I am just your friend. Nice and slow.